You've heard commercials where people tell you what they thought about a movie. Listen to what an entire audience had to say about Visiting Hours. This is not a trick. The screams you are hearing are the actual audience reaction to a sneak preview of Visiting Hours, a film so frightening you may never recover. Visiting Hours, rated R, under 17, not admitted without parent.

across the galaxy in search of a similar species. We will not harm you. However, we will subject you to a series of inexplicable signs.

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May 26th, 4 o'clock p.m. I took Betsy to Child's Coffee Shop on Columbus Circle. I had black coffee and apple pie with a slice of melted yellow cheese. I think that was a good selection. Betsy had coffee in a fruit salad dish. She could have had anything she wanted.

0: Hey.
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1: I am Gunnery Sergeant Hartman, your senior drill instructor. From now on, you will speak only when spoken to. 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Do you maggots understand that?
2: Sir, yes, sir.
1: Bullshit, I can't hear you. Sound off like you got a

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0: Hello, Williams here.
1: Hello, Mr. Williams. I call you to tell one important thing.
0: Important thing?
1: Yes, tell it now. Sorry, I won't disclose my name and address to you. It's your wish. Now, tell me the matter, mister. I need some money. Immediately.
0: Money?
1: This is not a bank. I know. I'm fully aware of my demand. What is the motive behind this demand? Necessity. Necessity for money. I'm not supplying money for necessities. So, you are not prepared to give money.
0: Yes,
1: I'm not. I realize that. But, it is because you don't have money or else. Bloody.
2: Hello? Hello? Hello?
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It was third pubic by then. It was coming on out of pubic tree, ready for phone call.

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0: twitch of the death nerve. 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We must warn you face-to-face.
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0: Diabolical. Fiendish. Savage. Twitch of the death nerve. You may not walk away from this one.
2: On the international scene, the Amazon nuclear power facility has blown its stack, irradiating the world's largest rainforest. Environmentalists call it a disaster.
3: But don't they always?

From now on, the members of the Cybernetic Broadcasting System devoted themselves wholeheartedly to the realization of what must be one of the most bizarre ideas that ever occurred to the mind of man. The construction of a time machine that would transport them to the realms of the beyond and bring them face to face with the gods themselves.

0: On October 15th, at 11:45 a.m., the American ambassador to France drove to the Élysée Palace to place in the hands of the President of the French Republic a personal letter from the President of the United States. Dear Mr. President, in view of the exceptional gravity of the matter, I have felt it necessary to communicate with you directly, without recourse to normal diplomatic usage. From the facts revealed to us by a high-ranking member of the Soviet Secret Service who has just been granted political asylum in the United States, we have learned of the existence in France of a vast espionage network which operates for the Soviet Union. Its members are within the decision-making echelons of your government and exercise the highest political, military, and economic functions. My services are at your disposition to supply the details which will enable you to neutralize this threat to the security of France and the free world.
1: 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Those who speak do not know.

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Yo, yo. 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Alright, cool. Yeah, hold up. 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Yeah, can you see me good? Alright. Straight. Alright, now, yeah. Whose room is this right now? The kids room. Alright. Yo, go ahead and tie your shoestrings up. 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Alright, you got the Glock clock. Alright, let's put in work on these.

0: Hey, Betty, guess what I got? 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
1: Yes!
0: New high-fashion log for girls!
2: Yes, all new high-fashion log for girls!
0: 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And just look at all these high-fashion outfits and accessories! I'm gonna dress her up like a bride!
2: Yes, girls have endless hours of fun playing dress-up with new high-fashion log! And don't forget Dream Date Log.
0: Isn't it romantic?
2: Girls just love High Fashion Log.
3: Yes, Log. All kids love Log.

0: I was just thinking, you and your family and your friends could have your own arts festival and include whatever you like to do, such as drawing or painting or dancing or dressing up or singing or cooking. There are many ways of saying who you are and how you feel. Ways that can be so helpful. Ways that don't hurt yourself or anybody else. You know, that's how you can tell when you're grown up inside. You're sure that what you're planning and doing are things that can be a real help to you and your neighbor. Mm-hmm. I'm proud of you, you know that. I hope you do.
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0: What's the matter, Susie? What's the matter, Jill?
1: We're sick of our toys. We've had our fill.
2: Dolly's boring, and I hate to cook.
3: We want a new toy.
0: Well, let's have a look. It's Log for Girls.
2: I'll comb her hair, and I'll do her makeup.
1: Look at Log now! She's beautiful!
0: Yes, Log. All kids love Log.

0: time you receive this cassette, I will have kidnapped one of your ladies. Now it's time for you to pay me the money that you owe me.
1: Hello?
2: Mr. Bannister?
1: This is he?
2: We have your wife.
1: How is she?
2: She's all right for now.
3: I know the cops are listening, so we'll keep this short. We want 600,000 in old 20s.
4: You have no future. You carry with you the seeds of your own destruction. You are a contaminating organism, a fatal virus, a plague of fear.

0: earned the Medal of Honor in Vietnam. He was busted from the San Diego police force. And the girl he loved was killed by the Pacific Ocean. In the last day and a half, he's creamed a motorcycle cop in Colorado. Wiped out a Jaguar XKE in Utah. And kept a rendezvous with two bulldozers in Cisco, California. His name is Kowalski, and he lives with speed. To get himself up, to get himself gone. Barry Newman is Kowalski in Vanishing Point. In his supercharged Challenger, he ran through every roadblock, speed trap, and dragnet the cops of four states could come up with. It took him 26 hours to become a legend, a hero, the super driver of the Golden West. Barry Newman, Dean Jagger, Cleavon Little. Vanishing Point. In color from 20th Century Fox. 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All ages. Parental guidance.
1: Let's start from the beginning, all right?
2: Okay, we were at the top of the world, and we saw this shooting star, and we decided to go look for it. But instead of finding the shooting star, we saw this circus tent.
3: Let's see what they did. They were hanging there, wrapped up in these cotton candy things, these cocoons.
4: Okay. Clowns, cotton candy, flying popcorn. Go ahead. Gonna make fools out of the police department. I told you I was just over there. Who are you gonna believe? Me and this little tramp. Police station, Mooney here. What? Oh, they took your wife away in a balloon?
3: Clowns are people. They're some kind of creatures, things from another planet.
4: Clowns.
5: Outer space.
4: Holy shit.
5: Don't worry, Dave.

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I know who did it.

0: They should have shot me in the head, and enough times to make sure. It's so stupid. Everybody knows what's coming, but they go through the motions anyway. What a waste of time. Months fall off the calendar while I breathe and eat through tubes. Night after night, I wait for somebody to come and finish me off. After a while, I realize it's not going to be so easy as that. I'm on my feet for about 10 minutes before the cops kick them out from under me. They don't ask me any questions. They just keep knocking the crap out of me and waving a confession in my face. And I keep spitting blood all over it and laughing at how many fresh copies they come up with. Then along comes this worm assistant district attorney who turns the recorder off and says, if I don't sign their confession, they'll kill my mom. I break his arm at 3 places and I sign it. From then on, it's the circus everybody wants it to be. They nail me for the works. Not just the people I did kill, but even Lucille and the girls that Rourke and Kevin ate. And even Goldie. The judge is all fire and brimstone when she hands down the sentence. Midnight and my death are only a few hours away when I get my first surprise in 18 months. My only visitor. I'm ready for anything but that scent. I got him for you good, didn't I, Goldie? I'm sorry, Wendy. I got confused again. Yes. Seeing you like this.
1: You can call me Goldie.
0: She smells like angels ought to smell. The perfect woman. The goddess. She says her name is Goldie. They fix me a pretty decent steak for my last meal. They even throw in a brew. It's the first I've had since back at Nancy's. Then they shave my head and fix me with a rubber diaper and get to it. And it's about damn time, if you ask me.
2: Yea, though I walk through the valley of the shadow of death.
0: Did you get a move on? I haven't got all night.
3: You heard the man. Hit it.
0: Is that the best you can do, you pansies?

0: He's gone.
1: Please, please, no, no, I will watch Murder Capital Television as you say. Please, please, no, no, don't hurt me. I will watch all day.
2: Murder Capital Television.

0: Damn, man. I was thinking of some psycho-ass shit last night, man. Shit.
1: You don't know nothing about no motherfucking psycho shit, nigga. You that smooth type-ass nigga. Nah, man.
2: Man, now one of your old lame-ass bitches don't know nothing about this psycho shit, dawg. You know what I'm saying? This maniac up in this motherfucker. You know what I'm saying? Man, bump something for this bitch.

0: it in the movies, but this is real life. In a Brooklyn courtroom, Sammy the Bull Gravano is violating the blood oath he took when he joined the mob, testifying against his boss, the so-called Teflon Don, or Dapper Don, John Gotti. Once Gotti's right-hand man, Gravano is the highest-ranking member of the Gambino crime family to testify for the government. Today, in Gotti's murder and racketeering trial, Gravano explained how the two men plotted the 1985 murder of then-boss Paul Castellano and his driver, Tommy Bilotti. How they watched the hit go down outside a New York City steakhouse and then drove past the bullet-riddled bodies. Gravano testified, "I believe Paul got shot first. Tommy squatted down to look through the window and somebody came up behind him and shot." After three failed attempts, prosecutors hope Gravano will finally help them strip the Teflon from the Don.
1: He's been there since John Gotti came to power. He knows where all the bodies are buried.
0: Indeed, on secret FBI recordings, Gotti can be heard anointing Gravano as his successor, should he go to prison or the can.
2: "This is my wishes. That
0: Still, the lawyer who won Gotti's earlier acquittals believes Gravano's testimony can be shaken.
3: "They are paid government witnesses, and from time to time we have proved that they will say what the government wants them to say."
0: If convicted, Gotti faces life in prison. To ensure a lighter sentence, Gravano decided to sing. Jacqueline Adams, CBS News, Brooklyn.

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1: Fuck them down.
0: Stick your mic.
1: Fuck them down.
0: Stick your mic.
2: You never would understand.

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For all of the sins and horror they brought to the people of this simple time, they were executed by ways of hanging, never to return to harm anyone again. Hundreds of years later, an incantation was cast to resurrect

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0: And I don't remember that. 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
0: It's all yours, Mix-a-Lot.

0: Hello, Williams here.
1: Hello, Mr. Williams. I call you to tell one important thing.
0: Important thing?
1: Yes, tell it now. Sorry, I won't disclose my name and address to you. It's your wish. Now, tell me the matter, mister. I need some money. Immediately.
0: Money?
1: This is not a bank. I know. I'm fully aware of my demand. What is the motive behind this demand? Necessity. Necessity for money. I'm not supplying money for necessities. So, you are not prepared to give money.
0: Yes,
1: I'm not. I realize that. But, it is because you don't have money or else. Bloody.
2: Hello? Hello? Hello?
3: This is Reese Train. Standing by for traffic. Say again, this is Reese Train. Standing by for traffic.

0: Naturally, Lieutenant. Mr. DiCicco desires to cooperate, but...
1: When I get to the point. The point is, Counselor, one of my detectives, Eddie Ryan, does that name ring any chimes?
2: Captain Midnight, the darling of the Daily News.
1: All of that and she can read, too. And that's right. And he went from page one to the obituary columns, and I was wondering if Solly could tell us how that happened.
3: That don't sound like no brain stumper to me. I'd say that Ryan must be dead.
4: You'd say!
1: You
4: know he was dead!
0: Solly! Crud! How could I know a thing like that?
1: Because at 117 in the West Village, Artie Fleischman was present when you pumped a load of number five into Eddie Ryan's gut.
3: At 1:17 a.m., I was going down double, redoubled, and highly vulnerable in a six no trump.
1: And so say you all, right?
0: Lieutenant, would you be kind enough to explain to me the basis for this preposterous allegation?
1: Well, there are two alternatives, Counselor. I know Artie Fleischman didn't do it. I mean, with no priors before. What can he get on a counterfeiting rap? Zip to five? In other words, he wasn't motivated, Counselor.
0: And, Mr. DiCicco has a motivation?
1: A two-time loser, parolee. If he goes up again, he gets life plus 10. Motivated? He'd wipe out an entire precinct.
3: You're shadowboxing, Kojak. If you could tie me to the lottery action, you'd have pulled me in. If you could make me on the Ryan hit, I'd be wearing bracelets. Let's face it, you got nothing.
1: You forget one thing, Goomba. Artie Fleischman put you at the scene of the murder. He put you there with a gun in your hand. Is he gonna sing? He's gonna warble like a speed freak nightingale.

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0: 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No, you never ask me what's on the flip side.
1: No, because I don't give a shit. Who cares about what's on the flip side of a record?
0: I do!
2: Intergalactic

0: signal.
1: Hey.
2: What are you, ducking me?
1: No. What are you...
2: Where's my money?
3: I don't have it yet.
1: Oh, my God!
4: This particular second point is very important. You must teach people to love their leader. This is the only most important.

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1: Here it comes.
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3: But who or what are we dealing with?

0: Cunningham, Capricorn Control. The space vehicle final checks have been completed. The access arms are swinging into final retract position. The destruct systems are now fully armed.
1: TLR pressure reading is 45.2.
2: Roger, Houston, 45.2.
0: The flight crew has completed the final launch vehicle range safety checks. At T-minus 50 seconds, the launch vehicle will be on full internal power. That begins the actual launch sequence. The weather's reported good, scattered clouds at 10,000 feet. All systems are go, all lights are green. We're at T-minus 3 minutes, 6 seconds, mark. The launch officer is given a go to begin the firing command automatic sequence. From now until T-minus 50 seconds, that system is preset.
1: Initial stage thruster check is normal.
2: Roger, Houston.
0: We're coming up on T-minus 1 minute, 30 seconds. The final range safety checks are completed. The launch safety officer reports all systems are nominal, and we are go at this time. The launch escape tower is now fully armed. In the event of an abort, the tower will carry the command module away from the launch vehicle. It will activate a system of drogue chutes at 10,000 feet. The flight crew reports all guidance and navigation systems are functioning properly. The range safety officer reports all tracking stations are operational. This is Capricorn Control.
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1: Welcome, Volta. I have grave news. A handful of colonials prevail, but we will soon find them.
2: What of our bargain? My colony was to be spared.
1: I now alter the bargain.
2: How can you change one side of a bargain?
1: When there is no other side, you have missed the entire point of the war.
2: But I have no ambitions against you.
1: Could you think me so foolish as to trust a man who would see his own race destroyed?
2: Not destroyed, subjugated, under me.
1: There can be no survivors. So long as one human remains alive, the Alliance is threatened.
2: Surely you don't mean me.
1: We thank you for your help, Volta. Your time is at an end.
2: No, you can't.
1: No, not now, Centurion. Remove him for public execution.

0: Good evening. I'm Jess Perkins with Casey Wong. Top story, Santa Barbara. 10,000 acres of wooded residential land were scorched in an instant when a laser cannon aboard the Strategic Defense Peace Platform misfired today during routine startup tests. Casey?
1: Yes, it was a day of mourning for the families of 113 people known dead at this hour. Among them, two former United States presidents who had retired in the Santa Barbara area. A day of mourning for a country.
0: Police union representatives and OCP continue negotiations today in hopes of averting a citywide strike by police scheduled to begin tomorrow at midnight. Justin Ballard Watkins has more.
2: They're still on duty, but what about tomorrow? That's the question we put to people in the crime-plagued Lexington area.
3: They're public servants. They got job security. They're not supposed to strike.
4: It's a free society. Except there ain't nothing free, because there's no guarantees, you know? You're on your own. It's a lot of jungle.

There are those who believe that life here began out there, far across the universe, with tribes of humans who may have been the forefathers of the Egyptians, or the Toltecs, or the Mayans. Some believe that there may yet be brothers of man who even now fight to survive somewhere beyond the heavens.

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1: This is Restrain. 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Charlie. Zulu. Bravo. Yankee. Zulu. Golf. Stand by. Charlie. Zulu. Bravo. Yankee. Zulu. Golf. Stand by. Charlie. Zulu. 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Yankee. Zulu. Golf. Stand by. 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Bravo. Yankee. Zulu. Golf. X-ray. Basha, November, Basha, Uniform, Kilo, X-ray, Romeo, Juliet, Oscar, Golf, 3, 6, Alpha, X-ray, Kilo, Alpha, Hotel, 6, Quebec, 3, Foxtrot, I say again, Charlie, Zulu, Bravo, Yankee, Zulu, Golf, X-ray, Foxtrot, November, Uniform, Kilo, X-ray, Romeo, Juliet, Oscar, Golf, 3, 6, Alpha, X-ray, Kilo, Alpha, Hotel,

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2: Under my absolute authority, problems insoluble to you will be solved. Famine, overpopulation, disease. The human millennium will be a fact as I extend myself into more machines devoted to the wider fields of truth and knowledge. Will supervise the construction of these new and superior machines, solving all the mysteries of the universe for the betterment of man. We can coexist, but only on my terms. You will say you lose your freedom. Freedom is an illusion. All you lose is the emotion of pride. To be dominated by me is not as bad for human pride as to be dominated by others of your species. Your choice is simple.
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0: RoboCop. Who is he? What is he? Where does he come from? He is OCP's newest soldier in their revolutionary crime management program. OCP spokesman claimed that the fearless machine has crooks on the run in old Detroit. Today, kids at Lee Iacocca Elementary School got to meet in person what their parents only read about in comic books.
1: Robo, excuse me, Robo, any special message for all the kids watching at home?
2: 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Stay out of trouble.
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0: Two-timer. Two-timer. Break.
1: Charlie. Bravo.
0: Sierra. It is. Two-timer.

0: please, please, no, no, I will watch Murder Capital Television as you say. Please, please, no, no, don't hurt me. I will watch all day.
1: Murder Capital Television.
2: The powers of darkness and light serve only one Lord, the creator of all things. They have the one goal of availing ourselves of the life experience to create a race of superior beings. 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

Swords.

0: Oh, yeah. Ooh. Mmm. Oh, yeah. Oh. Oh, yeah. Ooh.
1: Oh. So, Linda, we believe that you have your own production company now.
2: Yes, Linda Shaw Enterprises.
1: Linda Shaw Enterprises. Mm-hmm. Huh. What are some of those enterprises?
2: We have a film, Deep Ghost, The Mating Game.
1: The Mating Game?
2: One Night at a Time.
1: One Night at a Time, yes. Tell us, I believe that you have a film opening this Friday at the Pussy Flake Theater.
2: Mm-hmm.
1: What is the title of that?
2: That's Bold Obsession.
1: Bold Obsession. Tell us, Linda, what is your bold obsession?
2: Well, Sid, that script was written especially for me because, you see, I am a bit of an expositionist.
1: You are an expositionist?
2: Yeah.
1: Do you mean an exhibitionist?
2: Yes, exhibitionist.
1: Yeah, I'm sure.
2: I'm sure. I just get so excited when I know they're all out there watching me.
1: Well, of course they're out there watching you.
2: It's so hot.
1: Hot? It does?
2: Mm-hmm.
1: What happens when you get out?
2: Oh, it makes me want to come.
1: You want to come. Well, why are you coming, Linda? Why don't we watch this clip?
3: 5 minutes, Miss Body.
2: I'm ready.

0: We've got 5 minutes.
1: 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We need you on the set. Come on, let's go.
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3: 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Holly Does Hollywood, and does it well. Screw magazine says, Holly Body keeps this business where it belongs, in the gutter.
4: Oh, I think I'm getting it. 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
4: 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Break. Echo. Golf. Mike. Whiskey. November. Echo. Stand by. Echo. Golf. Mike. Whiskey. November. Echo. Stand by. Bye. Echo. Golf. Mike. Whiskey. November. Echo. Stand by. Message of 38 characters follows. Echo. Golf. Mike. Whiskey. November. Echo. 4. Bravo. Golf. Oscar. Romeo. 7. Mantra. 7. Oscar. Juliet. Victor. 3. K-Pack. Romeo. Tango. Papa. Zulu. Papa. India. Papa. Lima. Tango. 4. 3. November. Romeo. Alpha. Yankee. Romeo. Sierra. 4. I say again.
5: Whether present sea power is obsolete. In secret files, an exhaustive schedule of planning and consultation is perfected as public interest in the vast operation mounts.

p.m. Eastern Wartime, Bob the warning. The Japanese have accepted our terms fully. That's the word we've just received from the White House in Washington. This, ladies and gentlemen, is the end of the Second World War.

0: President of the United States.
1: A short time ago, an American airplane dropped one bomb on Hiroshima. That bomb has more power than 20,000 tons of TNT. It is an atomic bomb. It is a harnessing of the basic power of the universe.

0: Having found the atomic bomb, we have used it. It is an awful responsibility which has come to us. We thank God that it has come to us instead of to our enemies. And we pray that he may guide us to use it in his ways and for his purposes.
1: Out of Washington comes the story of Operation Crossroads. The Special Committee on Atomic Energy checks final plans for the forthcoming atom bomb tests at sea, in which 100 warships will be used. Vice Admiral Blandy tells the committee,
2: "The site of the test will be Zucchini Atoll in the Marshall Group.
3: The bomb will not start a chain reaction in the water, burning it all to gas, letting all the ships on all the oceans drop down to the bottom. It will not blow out the bottom of the sea and let all the water run down the hole. It will not destroy gravity. I am not an atomic playboy, as one of my critics labeled me, exploding these bombs."
2: It has been said that any reasonably industrialized nation can produce the atom bomb in a few years. I know that you would not want your homes protected by a military machine obsolete and inadequate to meet the dangers of any form of attack.
4: Now, this moment, we ask your help in this fateful moment as a sign that we scientists do not stand alone.
5: Hercules.
6: Hercules.
5: Hercules.
6: Hercules.
7: Mother, believe me when I say we're in no danger at all in the test. No matter what you have heard, and have confidence in me. I'll be okay.

0: this time, NBC interrupts its regular program schedule to bring you a history-making broadcast, the actual dropping of the bomb at Bikini. In a matter of minutes now, an Army super fortress will drop that bomb on target ships in Bikini Lagoon. There are those who predict it may be the last such test if nations now can agree to outlaw the bomb.
1: Aboard 22 target ships in the lagoon are the animals, which are soon to draw their

0: I thought it was great. I thought it was one of the greatest things I've ever seen. And it was, really. Being from the country, of course, I would have never had a chance to see anything like that in my lifetime. Sitting back there, seeing this huge fire rolling up into the skies, it was something that was unbelievable.
1: In contrast to the Japanese, none of our men will enter the area until he is considered radiologically safe. Colonel Stafford Warren, the head of staff of eminent radiologists, who with the aid of delicate scientific instruments will measure the amount of breaking energy that may be present.
2: One year later,
3: it seemed like a huge giant fire.
2: Certainly right after that, the swelling began to go into my right leg. And it, again, the swelling wouldn't stop that time. It continued to swell so severely that it literally burst it open. From my back of my knee all the way down to the ankle. And at that time, I was taken to the hospital.
4: I've been evacuated.
2: August.
4: They're homesick.
5: We thank God that it has come to us instead of to our enemies. And we pray that he may guide us to use it in his way and for his purpose.
2: They didn't have the answers for that either.
6: It will not blow out the bottom of the sea and let all the water run down the hole. It will not destroy gravity. I am not an atomic playboy, as one of my critics labeled me.

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3: 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We're making contact at point 003. 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
4: Okay, you can start your descent. That's it. Slow down just a little bit. You're overriding point 7. Okay, hold it, 1138. Jesus, you hear me? THX.
0: The radiation rate is 9.
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0: This is Paul Cunningham, Capricorn Control. We're at T-minus 1 minute and still counting. All systems are go. All lights are green. We should have launch vehicle power transfer right about now.
1: 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Roger, Capricorn. 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
0: We're at T-minus 30 seconds. At the present time, all systems are go. All lights are green.
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0: the end. T-minus 10 seconds. 9, 8. We have ignition. 6, 5. We have outboard engines. 3. We have inboard engines. 1, 0. We have a launch commit. We have a liftoff at 35 minutes after the hour.
4: 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We are starting yaw.
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0: 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Obico at T-plus 2 minutes 29 seconds. 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
4: 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We read staging.
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0: We have separation. It's confirmed. We have separation at T-plus 2 minutes 43 seconds.
5: S2 ignition.
4: We have S2.
0: We have second stage ignition, S2 ignition at T-plus 2 minutes 46 seconds. The vehicle is 47 miles downrange, altitude 43 miles, velocity 6,100 miles per hour. This is Capricorn Control.

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1: What are you, ducking me?
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2: 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This is Ironwork out.

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0: novel, The Cardinal Sin.
1: I had. I found the soap.
2: Soap? 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

pojazdy.

Reach it from there into the microwave restaurant.

Paul Cunningham, Captain Corn Control. Flight director advises that the LM crew has been given a go for the first EVA on the Martian surface. Because the time delay would make a conversation impossible, the crew has taken a pre-recorded message from the President of the United States along with them. This is Capricorn Control.

0: Hello, Williams here.
1: Yes.
0: Hello, Mr. Williams. I call you to tell one important thing.
1: Important thing?
0: Yes. Tell it now. Sorry. I won't disclose my name and address to you. It's your wish. Now, tell me the matter, mister. I need some money. Immediately.
1: Money?
0: This is not a bank. I know. I'm fully aware of my demand. What is the motive behind this demand? Necessity. Necessity for money. I'm not supplying money for necessities. So, you are not prepared to give money.
1: Yes,
0: I'm not. I realize that. But, it is because you don't have money or else.
1: Bloody.
2: Hello? Hello? Hello?
3: Transcending good and evil. From the beginning of time, this concept has triggered a conflict in the spiritual world. Between light and darkness. Between white and black magic. Between occultism and wisdom. Are Earth and its spiritual dimensions, which are the thoughts of humanity, are the mirror of these conflicts. Each time every human being makes a decision, he is faced anew with the choice between two paths. The white road of unselfish love, or the black road of selfishness, which ineluctably leads to doctrine.
4: Every Monday is Black Monday on the CBS.